0: Get down with HNC and laugh along.
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Bieber on WIXX. I'm lucky today. I get to play hooky and go to a baseball game. Wisconsin Timberrattlers bang for your buck Tuesday tonight. $2 beer, soda, and hot dogs all game long. And Corey and I are going to be hanging out at the plaza to come hang out with you, too. It's coming up 6:40 tonight at the Fox City Stadium. I got my-

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5: I'm Hazen from R today. It's Retro Lunch on IXX. Text the artist or title of these next three songs to 31011. You'll be in to win a PDQ car wash. Think about all the bugs on your car. Let's get them cleaned inside and out. PDQ does it right. Let's kick it off today from 1997, an alternative rock band from Texas. There She Goes, Sixpence None the Richer, kicking off the Retro Lunch today. It's IXX.

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PDQ does it so you don't have to. Unlimited memberships keeps your ride clean all year.

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This is Mara in for Hayes, and a PDQ full service car wash could be yours, cleaning inside and out for you, vacuuming, wiping things down, the whole nine yards. But you got to win it first with this trivia question I'm about to read you. If you got the right answer, you're going to want to text it in to 31011. And if you do, you're going to be in to win that PDQ car wash. That's 31011 on the Capital Credit Union text line. So here is the question. When detailers clean a car interior, they find that

0: that it takes time. I'm coming to get you.
1: Walking a straight line, I need me a breakthrough.
0: The grapevine, sipping the grape juice.
1: Chopping up,
0: it's getting harder to face you.

WIXX traffic brought to you by Herling Clark Law Firm. For those near Kakana, I-41 North at the ramp from Highway 55, the left lane is closed due to a crash causing some backups and delays to about, what street is this here? About Freedom Road now, it's backed up to about. So again, that's I-41 North at the ramp from Highway 55. The left lane is closed due to a crash causing those backups and delays. And you may see southbound traffic having some backups and delays at that area as well. I'm not seeing anything like a crash or anything, so it might just be some looky-loos, but there is a little bit of slowdown on southbound I-41 near a Highway 55 ramp there. But again, I-41 north at the ramp from Highway 55, the left lane is closed due to a crash, so get on over into the right lane, keep some distance in between you and the car in front of you, and text traffic to 31011 to have those traffic alerts sent to your phone from IXX.